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Are you ready for the sound of Scooter? I want to see you sweat.

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Nighthawks at the diner, Hammers 49er. There's a rendezvous of strangers around a coffee in the night. All the gypsy hacks and the insomniacs, now the people.

0: willkommen an den White Devil hier im CC-Chat, wie auch immer, wie man das nennt, ne?
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